But when his drinking and lusting and his hunger for power became known to more and more people, the demands to do something about this.

it's hard to know what went wrong. 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